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2: My mom said to me, find someone who can give you everything. And I said, Mom, I already have everything. I am a rich man.
3: 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I am a rich man.
4: I'm a care myself.
3: 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I'm my own biggest fan and a high on demand. I am a rich man.

dead. Look what you made me do. Look what you made me do. Look what you just made me do. Look what you just made me do.

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1: 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It's so annoying.
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1: 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You are so fake.
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1: What are you doing?
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6: Mau gimana lagi? 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
1: Yeah.

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1: Do not be scared, okay?
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1: Okay, it's mine too.

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1: Music hits and information. Prameswara.
2: I've seen the devil down sunset in every place.